0: iranieni un dispozitiv Starlink pentru restabilirea internetului.
1: I thought it appropriate to give you the Starlink. It can be very useful for you to allow the Iranian people to get their freedom after what you did to them. So you want to take it and deliver it back to Tehran?
0: În tot acest timp, mii de oameni s-au strâns pe străzile din New York pentru a cere arestarea lui Netanyahu și stoparea genocidului din Gaza.
2: Genocide doesn't justify genocide. It's not anti-Semitic to say that killing a country full of people is wrong.
3: For some reason, they allow the prime minister to come here and speak when he has an international warrant for his arrest. And we keep sending money for the bombs.
4: This is a genocide. It's my human right to come and say about this, against these atrocities that are going on these people in Palestine.
0: În cadrul manifestațiilor, peste 100 de protestatari au fost reținuți, inclusiv doi politicieni democrați și actrițele americane Susan Sarandon, câștigătoare a unui Oscar, și Hannah Einbinder, câștigătoare a unui Emmy.
5: Un program oferit de Digi.

0: genocide doesn't justify genocide. It's not anti-Semitic to say that killing a country full of people is wrong.
1: For some reason, they allow the Prime Minister to come here and speak when he has an international warrant.

0: tremendous visit from two spectacular people, and we really enjoyed it. And I think we've made tremendous strides. We've made great strides, very positive for both countries. So.
1: 我们欢迎总统先生和夫人到中国去。中美关系是相互依及相互尊重、公平、平等建设上。

We're just comparing. Ours goes 250 years, which is great, and we're proud of it. But theirs goes 6,000 years.

0: had a tremendous visit from two spectacular people, and we've really enjoyed it, and I think we've made tremendous strides. We've made great strides, very positive for both countries. So.
1: 我们欢迎总统先生和夫人到中国去。中美关系是相互依据相互尊重、公平、平等建设上。

We're just comparing. Ours goes 250 years, which is great, and we're proud of it. But theirs goes 6,000 years.